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1: Good morning. I'm Lynn Gallant. Christina Lake's regional district director says she's concerned about the rise of AI data centers. Grace McGregor says she's not singling out a local operation that's trying to switch from Bitcoin mining to AI processing. But she and the regional district board are worried about utility consumption by data centers in general.
2: We are asking for oversight on water, on energy. So the Energy Commission, we want some chats with them. The province needs to provide oversights for these.
1: The CEO of the company that has the data center at Christina Lake told us they don't use water to cool their equipment. Interior Health wants to make sure your vaccinations are up to date as whooping cough cases surge across the region. Whooping cough, formerly called pertussis, is a serious infection of the airways. Medical Health Officer Dr. Mohammed Mukarram says the current rates are higher than elsewhere in the province.
3: The pertussis cases have been higher across Interior Health, and they have been much higher compared to other health authorities within BC. In some locations, it's actually twice the rate of BC ratio.
1: He says the infection is most dangerous for people who are unvaccinated or undervaccinated. If you're unsure of your immunization status, he says to contact your healthcare provider or visit a local public health office. Kootenai Columbia School District 20 has plans for its building on Old Moneta Road once BC Transit moves out next month. The district says it will relocate its south end maintenance operations to the site from its current location in Warfield. It says the existing maintenance shop is located in a former two-room schoolhouse and cannot accommodate required upgrades needed to meet safety and operational standards. The move will allow the district to upgrade the Old Moneta Road building into a purpose-fit maintenance facility. BC Transit moves out July 1st. Trails Mayor is thrilled Selkirk College will offer a medical lab assistant program starting in 2027. Colleen Jones says the idea was suggested last fall and she's impressed with how the college embraced it.
4: They were very interested right from the very beginning and said, leave it with them. They'll see what they can do. Interior Health was really happy or excited about the possibility of it as well.
1: Jones says she hopes the program will help ensure the future of the downtown blood lab. It was threatened with closure last year due to staffing issues. The program will be offered in Trail. The Crawford Bay Hall Association is appealing to potential donors from outside the East Shore. They're trying to raise another $177,000 so they can start upgrading the historic building. Director Leona Karev says you might have fond memories of the hall even if you don't live there.
5: A community hall is really the living room of a community in a lot of ways, and so many things happen here. It's a gathering place, and people do come from quite far.
1: Angie has a request.
5: I guess I would just like people to give serious thought to how they feel about their community spaces and the value of them.
1: The overall project is valued at more than $2 million. Red Mountain is gearing up to ride into its second summer season. The resort's bike park opens on June 20th with celebrations including music and giveaways at the base. It debuted last summer and marketing and sales director Kevin Manuel says riders responded positively.
6: Everyone was very pleasantly surprised in the right way. For this part of the Kootenays, it's the first lift service bike park. And the caliber of the trails themselves really is world class.
1: The park features terrain for all skill levels and is open until the end of summer.
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7: Well, the Blue Jays have improved to 32-34 this season with a big 6-4 victory over Baltimore yesterday. They now sit only 7 games behind the Yankees and Rays for top spot in the AL East, with a series starting against the Phillies this afternoon. In the WNBA, the Toronto Tempo dominated the Chicago Sky 85-68, controlling the play since tip-off and capitalizing on 16 turnovers and 44 rebounds. Finally, Milan Lucic has officially decided to call it a career. The BC-born winger won a Stanley Cup back in 2011 and will sit just on the outside of the top 5 most games played by a player from our province. Trail's Ray Ferraro sits 4th on the all-time list with 1,258 games, but might get passed by Jamie Benn next season, who just needs 7 more games under his belt.
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7: Some foggy patches out there this morning, but we are expecting them to be burned off in the back half of the morning, making it a mostly sunny day throughout the day. However, overnight tonight, we are expecting some clouds, bringing a 40% chance of seeing some showers, periods of rain on and off practically all day long for tomorrow, and then Wednesday, 60% chance of seeing some showers, but hopefully clearing throughout the afternoon and officially bringing some more sun to our area throughout the back half of the work week. Today, you can expect a high of 22 degrees.

And look at that. We're here on a Monday. Weekends go fast. Well, sure do. June the 8th. Hello to you from Mark Nichols, playing all your favorites, including this one from Howard Jones from The Juice. 94.1 Juice FM.

yeah, Bob Seger and the Silver Bullet Band and Night Moves, and I've been lucky enough to see him a couple of times. I saw him once in Minneapolis, St. Paul in the States, and also in Indianapolis in the United States, and what a show the man puts on, man. And can you imagine the millions of dollars he has, all the songs he's written? Bob Seger, thank you so much.

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1: Good morning. I'm Lane Gallant.
2: I'm asking everyone out there to be concerned about data centers.
1: That's Christina Lake Regional Director Grace McGregor. She was speaking after the RDKB board agreed to ask the province to beef up its oversight of AI data centers.
2: The faster we get some oversight here, the better for all communities that may end up with one.
1: McGregor says she's not picking on the data center in her community. That operation is trying to switch from Bitcoin mining to AI processing, but they've told us they don't use water as a coolant. A rise in whooping cough cases has Interior Health urging residents to watch for symptoms. The health region currently has the highest case rate in all of BC. Medical Health Officer Muhammad Mukarram says it can be particularly serious for infants.
3: We have had around 150, 200 cases across Interior Health, and infants' cases were higher, and the problem is most of the infant cases were hospitalized and even in ICU. So that's actually very challenging.
1: Whooping cough starts like a typical cold before developing into a severe cough that can last for weeks. Mukarram says anyone experiencing a new or worsening cough should see medical assessment right away. Selkirk College's announcement of a new medical lab assistant program is welcome news for Trails Mayor.
4: It is something that we were working on late last fall, and I'm so happy to see that it's actually going to go forward.
1: Colleen Jones says it's a boost for the region.
4: I think it's just something that is a win-win for everybody. You know, Selkirk College, Interior Health, our community, it's a total win-win.
1: The first class is expected to have 24 students. Jones hopes it'll ultimately help keep Trails Downtown Blood Lab open. Its future has been in doubt due to staffing shortages. BC Transit's departure from its maintenance hub on Old Juanita Road will allow School District 20 to consolidate its South End operations. The district owns the building and already uses it for South End transportation services. But its South End maintenance facility is based in a two-room schoolhouse in Warfield, which it says is aging and no longer meets its needs. Those operations will instead be moved over to the trail site, which it says will provide more space for equipment and system upgrades, while also improving working conditions for staff. Red Mountain Resort is adding new terrain to its bike park ahead of its second season. The park opens again for the summer on June 20th with a celebration at the base. Director of Sales and Marketing Kevin Manuel says riders will notice the completion of a new Black Diamond Trail called Obsidious.
5: And that's going to be finished in its entirety, starting from the top of the Silver Lode Chair, and that'll be open for June 20. You know, for the Whistler folks that ride A-Line on a regular basis, Obsidious is Red Mountain's version of that, which is pretty exciting.
1: The park is also home to the renowned Seven Summits Trail, which Manuel says is recognized as one of the best in the world. The volunteer group that looks after the Crawford Bay Hall is closing in on a funding goal for renovations. Director Leona Cariff says they're within $117,000 of being able to begin the project, and they're appealing to donors who don't live on the East Shore but might have a connection.
6: It's about community pride, and we hope that other people will feel as we do about the value of this community space and support our efforts to repair it and have it last for many more decades.
1: They received a grant that will cover 65% of the bill, but need to come up with the other 35%. The hall was built in 1938.
0: For these stories and more, visit MyCrestonNow.com.
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8: Well, the Blue Jays have improved to 32-34 this season with a big 6-4 victory over Baltimore yesterday. They now sit only 7 games behind the Yankees and Rays for top spot in the AL East, with a series starting against the Phillies this afternoon. In the WNBA, the Toronto Tempo dominated the Chicago Sky 85-68, controlling the play since tip-off and capitalizing on 16 turnovers and 44 rebounds. Finally, Milan Lucic has officially decided to call it a career. The BC-born winger won a Stanley Cup back in 2011 and will sit just on the outside of the top 5 most games played by a player from our province. Trails' Ray Ferraro sits 4th on the all-time list with 1,258 games, but might get passed by Jamie Benn next season, who just needs 7 more games under his belt.
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8: Some foggy patches out there this morning, but we are expecting them to be burned off in the back half of the morning, making it a mostly sunny day throughout the day. However, overnight tonight, we are expecting some clouds, bringing a 40% chance of seeing some showers, periods of rain on and off practically all day long for tomorrow, and then Wednesday, 60% chance of seeing some showers, but hopefully clearing throughout the afternoon and officially bringing some more sun to our area throughout the back half of the work week. Today, you can expect a high of 22 degrees.

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0: Mm.
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0: for us all over the place in the Ford Escape from Kokanee Ford. This is The Juice, 94.1 Juice FM, Creston's greatest hits. Good morning in this early morning hour on a Monday. As I said a little earlier, hope your weekend went well. Standing by, oh, I got a classic from Zep. Hang on.
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0: Jeff Healey, man, and left us way too early, that man in Angel Eyes. Good morning from 94.1 Juice FM. A reminder, you can join the Legion this year for free. Our Good to Branch here, branch number 29. From 1926 to 2026, that's 100 years, and that's how long the Legions have been rocking and rolling in Canada. 100 years, join for free. Creston Legion branch number 29 this year. Good morning from the Juice. This is Mark Nichols.
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1: Good morning. I'm Lynn Gallant. Christina Lake's regional district director says she's concerned about the rise of AI data centers. Grace McGregor says she's not singling out a local operation that's trying to switch from Bitcoin mining to AI processing. But she and the regional district board are worried about utility consumption by data centers in general.
2: We are asking for oversight on water, on energy. So the Energy Commission, we want some chats with them. The province needs to provide oversights for these.
1: The CEO of the company that has the data center at Christina Lake told us they don't use water to cool their equipment. Interior Health wants to make sure your vaccinations are up to date as whooping cough cases surge across the region. Whooping cough, formerly called pertussis, is a serious infection of the airways. Medical Health Officer Dr. Mohammed Mukarram says the current rates are higher than elsewhere in the province.
3: The pertussis cases have been higher across Interior Health, and they have been much higher compared to other health authorities within BC. In some locations, it's actually twice the rate of BC ratio.
1: He says the infection is most dangerous for people who are unvaccinated or undervaccinated. If you're unsure of your immunization status, he says to contact your healthcare provider or visit a local public health office. Kootenay Columbia School District 20 has plans for its building on Old Wanetta Road once BC Transit moves out next month. The district says it will relocate its south end maintenance operations to the site from its current location in Warfield. It says the existing maintenance shop is located in a former two-room schoolhouse and cannot accommodate required upgrades needed to meet safety and operational standards. The move will allow the district to upgrade the Old Wanetta Road building into a purpose-fit maintenance facility. BC Transit moves out July 1st. Trails Mayor is thrilled Selkirk College will offer a medical lab assistant program starting in 2027. Colleen Jones says the idea was suggested last fall and she's impressed with how the college embraced it.
4: They were very interested right from the very beginning and said, leave it with them. They'll see what they can do. Interior Health was really happy or excited about the possibility of it as well.
1: Jones says she hopes the program will help ensure the future of the downtown blood lab. It was threatened with closure last year due to staffing issues. The program will be offered in Trail. The Crawford Bay Hall Association is appealing to potential donors from outside the East Shore. They're trying to raise another $177,000 so they can start upgrading the historic building. Director Leona Karev says you might have fond memories of the hall even if you don't live there.
5: A community hall is really the living room of a community in a lot of ways, and so many things happen here. It's a gathering place, and people do come from quite far.
1: Angie has a request.
5: I guess I would just like people to give serious thought to how they feel about their community spaces and the value of them.
1: The overall project is valued at more than $2 million. Red Mountain is gearing up to ride into its second summer season. The resort's bike park opens on June 20th with celebrations including music and giveaways at the base. It debuted last summer and marketing and sales director Kevin Manuel says riders responded positively.
6: Everyone was very pleasantly surprised in the right way. For this part of the Kootenays, it's the first lift service bike park. And the caliber of the trails themselves really is world class.
1: The park features terrain for all skill levels and is open until the end of summer.
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7: Well, the Blue Jays have improved to 32-34 this season with a big 6-4 victory over Baltimore yesterday. They now sit only 7 games behind the Yankees and Rays for top spot in the AL East, with a series starting against the Phillies this afternoon. In the WNBA, the Toronto Tempo dominated the Chicago Sky 85-68, controlling the play since tip-off and capitalizing on 16 turnovers and 44 rebounds. Finally, Milan Lucic has officially decided to call it a career. The BC-born winger won a Stanley Cup back in 2011 and will sit just on the outside of the top 5 most games played by a player from our province. Trail's Ray Ferraro sits 4th on the all-time list with 1,258 games, but might get passed by Jamie Benn next season, who just needs 7 more games under his belt.
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7: Some foggy patches out there this morning, but we are expecting them to be burned off in the back half of the morning, making it a mostly sunny day throughout the day. However, overnight tonight, we are expecting some clouds, bringing a 40% chance of seeing some showers, periods of rain on and off practically all day long for tomorrow, and then Wednesday, 60% chance of seeing some showers, but hopefully clearing throughout the afternoon and officially bringing some more sun to our area throughout the back half of the work week. Today you can expect a high of 22 degrees.

Good morning. As you wake up on a Monday, June the 8th, this is Mark Nichols playing all your favorite songs one after another with Jimmy Eat World in the middle from The Juice.

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4: It's like bumper-to-bumper karaoke in the car. 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
1: Good morning. I'm Lane Gallant.
2: I'm asking everyone out there to be concerned about data centers.
1: That's Christina Lake Regional Director Grace McGregor. She was speaking after the RDKB board agreed to ask the province to beef up its oversight of AI data centers.
2: The faster we get some oversight here, the better for all communities that may end up with one.
1: McGregor says she's not picking on the data center in her community. That operation is trying to switch from Bitcoin mining to AI processing, but they've told us they don't use water as a coolant. A rise in whooping cough cases has Interior Health urging residents to watch for symptoms. The health region currently has the highest case rate in all of BC. Medical Health Officer Muhammad Mukarram says it can be particularly serious for infants.
3: We have had around 150, 200 cases across Interior Health, and infants' cases were higher, and the problem is most of the infant cases were hospitalized and even in ICU. So that's actually very challenging.
1: Whooping cough starts like a typical cold before developing into a severe cough that can last for weeks. Mukarram says anyone experiencing a new or worsening cough should see medical assessment right away. Selkirk College's announcement of a new medical lab assistant program is welcome news for Trails Mayor.
4: It is something that we were working on late last fall, and I'm so happy to see that it's actually going to go forward.
1: Colleen Jones says it's a boost for the region.
4: I think it's just something that is a win-win for everybody. You know, Selkirk College, Interior Health, our community, it's a total win-win.
1: The first class is expected to have 24 students. Jones hopes it'll ultimately help keep Trails Downtown Blood Lab open. Its future has been in doubt due to staffing shortages. BC Transit's departure from its maintenance hub on Old Juanita Road will allow School District 20 to consolidate its South End operations. The district owns the building and already uses it for South End transportation services. But its South End maintenance facility is based in a two-room schoolhouse in Warfield, which it says is aging and no longer meets its needs. Those operations will instead be moved over to the trail site, which it says will provide more space for equipment and system upgrades, while also improving working conditions for staff. Red Mountain Resort is adding new terrain to its bike park ahead of its second season. The park opens again for the summer on June 20th with a celebration at the base. Director of Sales and Marketing Kevin Manuel says riders will notice the completion of a new Black Diamond Trail called Obsidious.
5: And that's going to be finished in its entirety, starting from the top of the Silver Lode Chair, and that'll be open for June 20. You know, for the Whistler folks that ride A-Line on a regular basis, Obsidious is Red Mountain's version of that, which is pretty exciting.
1: The park is also home to the renowned Seven Summits Trail, which Manuel says is recognized as one of the best in the world. The volunteer group that looks after the Crawford Bay Hall is closing in on a funding goal for renovations. Director Leona Cariff says they're within $117,000 of being able to begin the project, and they're appealing to donors who don't live on the East Shore but might have a connection.
6: It's about community pride, and we hope that other people will feel as we do about the value of this community space and support our efforts to repair it and have it last for many more decades.
1: They received a grant that will cover 65% of the bill, but need to come up with the other 35%. The hall was built in 1938.
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8: Well, the Blue Jays have improved to 32-34 this season with a big 6-4 victory over Baltimore yesterday. They now sit only 7 games behind the Yankees and Rays for top spot in the AL East, with a series starting against the Phillies this afternoon. In the WNBA, the Toronto Tempo dominated the Chicago Sky 85-68, controlling the play since tip-off and capitalizing on 16 turnovers and 44 rebounds. Finally, Milan Lucic has officially decided to call it a career. The BC-born winger won a Stanley Cup back in 2011 and will sit just on the outside of the top 5 most games played by a player from our province. Trails' Ray Ferraro sits 4th on the all-time list with 1,258 games, but might get passed by Jamie Benn next season, who just needs 7 more games under his belt.
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8: Some foggy patches out there this morning, but we are expecting them to be burned off in the back half of the morning, making it a mostly sunny day throughout the day. However, overnight tonight, we are expecting some clouds, bringing a 40% chance of seeing some showers. Periods of rain on and off practically all day long for tomorrow. And then Wednesday, 60% chance of seeing some showers, but hopefully clearing throughout the afternoon and officially bringing some more sun to our area throughout the back half of the work week. Today, you can expect a high of 22 degrees.
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0: Well, for that band, all started out with A New Girl Now, Honeymoon Suites, Burning in Love, that one. Good morning, 94.1 Juice FM, and this is a long way away, but just wanted to get you in your mind so we can start thinking about it. On Saturday, September 26th, from 8 in the morning to 6, it's the 4th annual Creston Grass Drags, brought to you by Kokanee Country Snowmobile Club, and we'll be talking way more about that as it gets closer, but that, again, will be on Saturday, September 26th. Good morning from the Juice.
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0: Yeah, beep beep, huh? Look for us beep beeping around town in our Ford Escape from Kokanee Ford. And AJ's always driving that, likes to go as many local things as he possibly can. 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More to come. Oh, you better leave it. I've got Richard Marks standing by in the Mark Nichols Show. The Juice.
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1: Good morning. I'm Lynn Gallant. Christina Lake's regional district director says she's concerned about the rise of AI data centers. Grace McGregor says she's not singling out a local operation that's trying to switch from Bitcoin mining to AI processing, but she and the regional district board are worried about utility consumption by data centers in general.
2: We are asking for oversight on water, on energy. So the Energy Commission, we want some chats with them. The province needs to provide oversights for these.
1: The CEO of the company that has the data center at Christina Lake told us they don't use water to cool their equipment. Interior Health wants to make sure your vaccinations are up to date as whooping cough cases surge across the region. Whooping cough, formerly called pertussis, is a serious infection of the airways. Medical Health Officer Dr. Mohammed Mukarram says the current rates are higher than elsewhere in the province.
3: The pertussis cases have been higher across Interior Health, and they have been much higher compared to other health authorities within BC. In some locations, it's actually twice the rate of BC ratio.
1: He says the infection is most dangerous for people who are unvaccinated or undervaccinated. If you're unsure of your immunization status, he says to contact your healthcare provider or visit a local public health office. Kootenai Columbia School District 20 has plans for its building on Old Moneta Road once BC Transit moves out next month. The district says it will relocate its south end maintenance operations to the site from its current location in Warfield. It says the existing maintenance shop is located in a former two-room schoolhouse and cannot accommodate required upgrades needed to meet safety and operational standards. The move will allow the district to upgrade the Old Moneta Road building into a purpose-fit maintenance facility. BC Transit moves out July 1st. Trails Mayor is thrilled Selkirk College will offer a medical lab assistant program starting in 2027. Colleen Jones says the idea was suggested last fall and she's impressed with how the college embraced it.
4: They were very interested right from the very beginning and said, leave it with them. They'll see what they can do. Interior Health was really happy or excited about the possibility of it as well.
1: Jones says she hopes the program will help ensure the future of the downtown blood lab. It was threatened with closure last year due to staffing issues. The program will be offered in Trail. The Crawford Bay Hall Association is appealing to potential donors from outside the East Shore. They're trying to raise another $177,000 so they can start upgrading the historic building. Director Leona Karev says you might have fond memories of the hall even if you don't live there.
5: A community hall is really the living room of a community in a lot of ways, and so many things happen here. It's a gathering place, and people do come from quite far.
1: Angie has a request.
5: I guess I would just like people to give serious thought to how they feel about their community spaces and the value of them.
1: The overall project is valued at more than $2 million. Red Mountain is gearing up to ride into its second summer season. The resort's bike park opens on June 20th with celebrations including music and giveaways at the base. It debuted last summer and marketing and sales director Kevin Manuel says riders responded positively.
6: Everyone was very pleasantly surprised in the right way. For this part of the Kootenays, it's the first lift service bike park. And the caliber of the trails themselves really is world class.
1: The park features terrain for all skill levels and is open until the end of summer.
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8: Well, the Blue Jays have improved to 32-34 this season with a big 6-4 victory over Baltimore yesterday. They now sit only 7 games behind the Yankees and Rays for top spot in the AL East, with a series starting against the Phillies this afternoon. In the WNBA, the Toronto Tempo dominated the Chicago Sky 85-68, controlling the play since tip-off and capitalizing on 16 turnovers and 44 rebounds. Finally, Milan Lucic has officially decided to call it a career. The BC-born winger won a Stanley Cup back in 2011 and will sit just on the outside of the top 5 most games played by a player from our province. Trail's Ray Ferraro sits 4th on the all-time list with 1,258 games, but might get passed by Jamie Benn next season, who just needs 7 more games under his belt.
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8: Some foggy patches out there this morning, but we are expecting them to be burned off in the back half of the morning, making it a mostly sunny day throughout the day. However, overnight tonight, we are expecting some clouds, bringing a 40% chance of seeing some showers. Periods of rain on and off practically all day long for tomorrow. And then Wednesday, 60% chance of seeing some showers, but hopefully clearing throughout the afternoon and officially bringing some more sun to our area throughout the back half of the work week. Today you can expect a high of 22 degrees.

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Odd at 4-1, Juice FM, Creston's greatest hits. 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Those are two ways we suggest to listen to us. Good morning to you. Naked Eyes are standing by. Creston's greatest hits continue shortly on The Mark Nichols Show.

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1: Good morning. I'm Lane Gallant.
2: I'm asking everyone out there to be concerned about data centers.
1: That's Christina Lake Regional Director Grace McGregor. She was speaking after the RDKB board agreed to ask the province to beef up its oversight of AI data centers.
2: The faster we get some oversight here, the better for all communities that may end up with one.
1: McGregor says she's not picking on the data center in her community. That operation is trying to switch from Bitcoin mining to AI processing, but they've told us they don't use water as a coolant. A rise in whooping cough cases has Interior Health urging residents to watch for symptoms. The health region currently has the highest case rate in all of BC. Medical Health Officer Muhammad Mukarram says it can be particularly serious for infants.
3: We have had around 150 to 200 cases across Interior Health, and infants cases were higher, and the problem is most of the infant cases were hospitalized and even in an ICU. So that's actually very challenging.
1: Whooping cough starts like a typical cold before developing into a severe cough that can last for weeks. Mukarram says anyone experiencing a new or worsening cough should see medical assessment right away. Selkirk College's announcement of a new medical lab assistant program is welcome news for Trails Mayor.
4: It is something that we were working on late last fall, and I'm so happy to see that it's actually going to go forward.
1: Colleen Jones says it's a boost for the region.
4: I think it's just something that is a win-win for everybody. You know, Selkirk College, Interior Health, our community, it's a total win-win.
1: The first class is expected to have 24 students. Jones hopes it'll ultimately help keep Trails Downtown Blood Lab open. Its future has been in doubt due to staffing shortages. BC Transit's departure from its maintenance hub on Old Juanita Road will allow School District 20 to consolidate its South End operations. The district owns the building and already uses it for South End transportation services. But its South End maintenance facility is based in a two-room schoolhouse in Warfield, which it says is aging and no longer meets its needs. Those operations will instead be moved over to the trail site, which it says will provide more space for equipment and system upgrades, while also improving working conditions for staff. Red Mountain Resort is adding new terrain to its bike park ahead of its second season. The park opens again for the summer on June 20th with a celebration at the base. Director of Sales and Marketing Kevin Manuel says riders will notice the completion of a new Black Diamond Trail called Obsidious.
5: And that's going to be finished in its entirety, starting from the top of the Silver Lode Chair, and that'll be open for June 20. You know, for the Whistler folks that ride A-Line on a regular basis, Obsidious is Red Mountain's version of that, which is pretty exciting.
1: The park is also home to the renowned Seven Summits Trail, which Manuel says is recognized as one of the best in the world. The volunteer group that looks after the Crawford Bay Hall is closing in on a funding goal for renovations. Director Leona Cariff says they're within $117,000 of being able to begin the project, and they're appealing to donors who don't live on the East Shore but might have a connection.
6: It's about community pride, and we hope that other people will feel as we do about the value of this community space and support our efforts to repair it and have it last for many more decades.
1: They received a grant that will cover 65% of the bill, but need to come up with the other 35%. The hall was built in 1938.
0: For these stories and more, visit MyCrestonNow.com.
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8: Well, the Blue Jays have improved to 32-34 this season with a big 6-4 victory over Baltimore yesterday. They now sit only 7 games behind the Yankees and Rays for top spot in the AL East, with a series starting against the Phillies this afternoon. In the WNBA, the Toronto Tempo dominated the Chicago Sky 85-68, controlling the play since tip-off and capitalizing on 16 turnovers and 44 rebounds. Finally, Milan Lucic has officially decided to call it a career. The BC-born winger won a Stanley Cup back in 2011 and will sit just on the outside of the top 5 most games played by a player from our province. Trails' Ray Ferraro sits 4th on the all-time list with 1,258 games, but might get passed by Jamie Benn next season, who just needs 7 more games under his belt.
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8: Some foggy patches out there this morning, but we are expecting them to be burned off in the back half of the morning, making it a mostly sunny day throughout the day. However, overnight tonight, we are expecting some clouds, bringing a 40% chance of seeing some showers, periods of rain on and off practically all day long for tomorrow, and then Wednesday, 60% chance of seeing some showers, but hopefully clearing throughout the afternoon and officially bringing some more sun to our area throughout the back half of the work week. Today, you can expect a high of 22 degrees.
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0: 94.1 Juice FM, Creston's greatest hits. And hi to all our buddies at the Creston Valley Cruisers, always listening to us. And they had that real fun 5th annual car show a couple weeks back. Yeah. Great people and certainly support the community. 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Creston's greatest hits on the way.
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0: 94.1 Juice FM, Creston's Greatest Hits and the Mark Nichols Show. And I was mentioning this earlier just to kind of put it in our minds. It's a long way away, but on Saturday, September 26th from 8 to 6, it's going to be the 4th annual Creston Grass Drags. Man, oh man. 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Again, that's going to be September 26th from 8 in the morning till 6 at night. That's a Saturday. And we'll be talking a lot more about that as it gets closer. Good morning from the Juice.
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1: Good morning. I'm Lynn Gallant. Christina Lake's regional district director says she's concerned about the rise of AI data centers. Grace McGregor says she's not singling out a local operation that's trying to switch from Bitcoin mining to AI processing. But she and the regional district board are worried about utility consumption by data centers in general.
2: We are asking for oversight on water, on energy. So the Energy Commission, we want some chats with them. The province needs to provide oversights for these.
1: The CEO of the company that has the data center at Christina Lake told us they don't use water to cool their equipment. Interior Health wants to make sure your vaccinations are up to date as whooping cough cases surge across the region. Whooping cough, formerly called pertussis, is a serious infection of the airways. Medical Health Officer Dr. Mohammed Mukarram says the current rates are higher than elsewhere in the province.
3: The pertussis cases have been higher across Interior Health, and they have been much higher compared to other health authorities within BC. In some locations, it's actually twice the rate of BC ratio.
1: He says the infection is most dangerous for people who are unvaccinated or undervaccinated. If you're unsure of your immunization status, he says to contact your healthcare provider or visit a local public health office. Kootenay Columbia School District 20 has plans for its building on Old Wanetta Road once BC Transit moves out next month. The district says it will relocate its south end maintenance operations to the site from its current location in Warfield. It says the existing maintenance shop is located in a former two-room schoolhouse and cannot accommodate required upgrades needed to meet safety and operational standards. The move will allow the district to upgrade the Old Wanetta Road building into a purpose-fit maintenance facility. BC Transit moves out July 1st. Trails Mayor is thrilled Selkirk College will offer a medical lab assistant program starting in 2027. Colleen Jones says the idea was suggested last fall and she's impressed with how the college embraced it.
4: They were very interested right from the very beginning and said, leave it with them. They'll see what they can do. Interior Health was really happy or excited about the possibility of it as well.
1: Jones says she hopes the program will help ensure the future of the downtown blood lab. It was threatened with closure last year due to staffing issues. The program will be offered in Trail. The Crawford Bay Hall Association is appealing to potential donors from outside the East Shore. They're trying to raise another $177,000 so they can start upgrading the historic building. Director Leona Karev says you might have fond memories of the hall even if you don't live there.
5: A community hall is really the living room of a community in a lot of ways, and so many things happen here. It's a gathering place, and people do come from quite far.
1: Angie has a request.
5: I guess I would just like people to give serious thought to how they feel about their community spaces and the value of them.
1: The overall project is valued at more than $2 million. Red Mountain is gearing up to ride into its second summer season. The resort's bike park opens on June 20th with celebrations including music and giveaways at the base. It debuted last summer and marketing and sales director Kevin Manuel says riders responded positively.
6: Everyone was very pleasantly surprised in the right way. For this part of the Kootenays, it's the first lift service bike park. And the caliber of the trails themselves really is world class.
1: The park features terrain for all skill levels and is open until the end of summer.
7: Well, the Blue Jays have improved to 32-34 this season with a big 6-4 victory over Baltimore yesterday. They now sit only 7 games behind the Yankees and Rays for top spot in the AL East, with a series starting against the Phillies this afternoon. In the WNBA, the Toronto Tempo dominated the Chicago Sky 85-68, controlling the play since tip-off and capitalizing on 16 turnovers and 44 rebounds. Finally, Milan Lucic has officially decided to call it a career. The BC-born winger won a Stanley Cup back in 2011 and will sit just on the outside of the top 5 most games played by a player from our province. Trail's Ray Ferraro sits 4th on the all-time list with 1,258 games, but might get passed by Jamie Benn next season, who just needs 7 more games under his belt.
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7: Some foggy patches out there this morning, but we are expecting them to be burned off in the back half of the morning, making it a mostly sunny day throughout the day. However, overnight tonight, we are expecting some clouds, bringing a 40% chance of seeing some showers. Periods of rain on and off practically all day long for tomorrow. And then Wednesday, 60% chance of seeing some showers, but hopefully clearing throughout the afternoon and officially bringing some more sun to our area throughout the back half of the work week. Today, you can expect a high of 22 degrees.
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0: Oh, got eyes on the weekend. Still a long way away now on a Monday, isn't it? Monday, June the 8th. And look at that. We're rolling through the 24th week of 2026. Wrapping it up for the Mark Nichols Show. Next, you will be entertained with an excellent show every day. That is our friend AJ. And then after him this afternoon, Derek. I'll be back good and early tomorrow at 6 in the morning on your Tuesday. Have a great Monday. The juice.
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0: 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It's AJ on the Monday Midday Show, and I hope y'all had a great weekend. I certainly did. 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What an amazing time that was. Pretty windy, however. While I was down there, I got to speak with a bunch of vendors who haven't spoken to before, and a couple that I have. We'll be hearing from them throughout my show. But first, coming up on Juice FM, we got Depeche Mode.
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0: It is a gorgeous day today after those past few weeks of weather we've had. Some sun's definitely overdue. Juice FM weather, we're currently sitting at 15. For today, we're seeing increasing cloudiness in the afternoon. Some gusty winds up to 40, a high of 21. For tonight, it's cloudy. Some showers are beginning after midnight. Those gusty winds becoming light this evening. And for tomorrow, we're seeing some showers. The risk of a thunderstorm in the afternoon as well. Some gusty winds up to 40 near noon, a high of 14. Taking a look at Wednesday, it's going to be cloudy with a chance of showers, a high of 16.
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0: 94.1 Juice FM, Creston's greatest hits with Innocent by Our Lady Peace. It's AJ on the Monday Midday Show, and this past Saturday I took the Kootenai Cruiser, powered by Kootenai Ford, went down to the Creston Valley Farmers Market. Man, am I glad that the outdoor market is back up and running again. While I was down there, I got to speak with Lena from Rude Moose Designs.
1: Hi, my name is Lena. I'm with Rude Moose Designs at the Farmers Market.
0: How has the Farmers Market gone for you today?
1: It's been slow, but it's always fun. Like, I love meeting new people, shaking hands, and kissing babies.
0: What can you tell me about your business? How long have you been in business as Rude Moose Designs?
1: The business itself is, I would say, I believe 4 years old, but the art I've been doing since about five. I had the tradition of beadwork passed down to me by my grandmother, my great aunt, and my mother, who are Choctaw Nation, Oklahoma. So that's where I get my beadwork from.
0: What can you tell me about some of the different products that you have here?
1: 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In my beadwork, I do incorporate some animal products, such as feathers, porcupine quills, hide, fur, things like that. A little bit traditional with a little bit of a twist.
0: Where would a good place to contact you be?
1: You can find me on Instagram under Rude Moose Designs.
0: You can check her out on Instagram, or if you head down to the Farmers Market, she's a regular there as well. Coming up next on Juice FM, we got Cat Stevens.
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1: Second floor, hardware, children's wear, ladies' lingerie. Oh, good morning, Mr. Tyler. Going down.

0: Houston's greatest hits on 94.1 Juice FM with Hold On by Triumph. Hey, you might have heard about them. They're on the last legs of their Rock and Roll Machine Reloaded tour for their 50th anniversary. They've got just the one show date left in 2 days from now, June 10th. That's Wednesday over in Quebec. Their closest show to us was a month ago, May 8th, over at the Scotiabank Saddledome in Calgary. My question for you is, for those of you who traveled out to see that show, if there are any of you, what'd you think of it? Let me know in the Morris Flowers text line at 250-428-2552. Again, that's 250-428-2552 on the Morris Flowers text line. It's AJ on the Monday Midday Show, and coming up, not this weekend, but next weekend, Trinity United Church is hosting a strawberry tea and fashion show on Saturday, June 20th, running from 1:30 to 3:30 p.m. Admission to the afternoon is $10, which also gets you entry into three surprise draws. This is a great chance to grab some tea, check out all the fashion, and support a local cause, as all the proceeds go straight towards helping the Trinity United Church. Coming up next on Juice FM, we've got Toronto.
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0: You know, it's really great to have a sunny day, especially after all the rain and cloudy weather we had over the weekend. Juice FM weather, we're seeing increasing cloudiness this afternoon, some gusty winds up to 40, a high of 21. For tonight, it's cloudy, showers beginning after midnight, some gusty winds becoming light this evening as well. For tomorrow, we're seeing some showers, the risk of a thunderstorm in the afternoon as well, some gusty winds up to 40, a high of 14. Taking a look at Wednesday, it's going to be cloudy with a chance of showers, a high of 16. Currently, we're sitting at 15.
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0: Jay Giles Band Freeze Frame on 94.1 Juice FM, Creston's greatest hits. It's AJ on the Monday Midday Show, and I hope you're all having a great Monday morning so far. This one's for all the local musicians here in Creston looking to put their stuff out there. 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

0: Boston's greatest hits on 94.1 Juice FM with Brian Adams, Heat of the Night. It's AJ on the Monday Midday Show, and this past Saturday, I took the Kootenai Cruiser, powered by Kootenai Ford, down to the Crescent Valley Farmers Market. Man, what a great time that always is. While I was down there, I got to speak with Allison from the Crescent Valley Public Library.
1: I'm Allison Spack. I'm on the board of the library, and we're fundraising to open on Fridays for Whole Year.
0: So we're here at the Crescent Valley Farmers Market. How's that been going for you so far?
1: Really good. It's been quite busy today. Very windy, mind you, but quite good.
0: So as you said earlier, you're fundraising to keep the library open on Fridays. How's that been going?
1: Very well, actually. People are very supportive. I think we've raised about $36,000 already. The aim is to raise $100,000 so that we can keep the library open on Fridays for a whole 12 months.
0: Are there any upcoming events that you guys have planned for fundraising?
1: Well, we're going to be in the farmers market through June and July, and then we'll be at the fall fair. And then, who knows, there'll be other things happening. I just don't know what they are right now.
0: So, are there any final notes or anything else that you want people to know?
1: I think it's very important charity. I mean, we are a charitable organization, so anybody who wants a tax receipt, we can issue those for them. We're also going to be setting up a legacy fund so that in the future, any interest earned will help support the library in that way too, so which will be totally separate. So we're looking at maybe asking people to think of the library when they're making the wills, you know, a bequest, that kind of thing. It would really support this community organization.
0: If you want to check them out, they'll be at the Crescent Valley Farmers Market from June and July. They're also going to be at the Fall Fair. 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

0: We run by Strange Advance on 94.1 Juice FM, Creston's greatest hits. It's AJ on the Monday Midday Show, and coming up this weekend, the Creston Valley Public Library is continuing its community discussion series this Saturday with a session focused on understanding harm reduction. Starting at 1 p.m., guest speakers Jared Basil, Polly Sutherland, and Renee Bailey will break down how the concept is applied to support people dealing with homelessness, substance use, and severe poverty. It's going to be followed by an open Q&A session with the audience. This is completely free to attend in person at the library in their meeting room over on 16th Avenue South. There's also going to be a virtual option available for those who can't make it in person via Zoom if you email programs at crestonlibrary.com for the link. Again, that's this Saturday, the Creston Valley Public Library continuing its community discussion series, starting at 1 p.m. Coming up next on Juice FM, we got Candy in the Backbeat.
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0: After all the rain we saw last week, it's nice to have a day where we can stay dry. Juice FM weather today, we're seeing increasing cloudiness this afternoon. Some gusty winds up to 40, a high of 21. For tonight, it's cloudy. Showers beginning after midnight. Some gusty winds becoming light this evening. For tomorrow, we're seeing some showers again. The risk of a thunderstorm in the afternoon as well. Some gusty winds up to 40 near noon, a high of 14. Taking a look at Wednesday, it's cloudy with a chance of showers, a high of 16. Currently, we're sitting at 17.
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1: Good afternoon, I'm Josiah Spiker. The Regional District of East Kootenay has put out an election guidebook for those thinking about running in the fall municipal election. The guidebook helps candidates better understand the local government election process, including nominations and key requirements. The RDK will also include other information on that page for both candidates and voters. That includes important dates, voting details, elector eligibility information, and other updates. The candidate guidebook can be found on our website. The election is scheduled for October 17, 2026. The Rotary Club of Cranbrook is launching Rotary Creekside Village, a new 12-home affordable housing development for local seniors. The project will provide one-bedroom below-market rental suites to help address the growing need for affordable senior housing in the community. Construction is expected to begin this summer and take about a year to complete, with residents potentially moving in by July 2027. The District of Sparwood is in the process of updating its traffic regulations bylaw and will be going to an informal public hearing. After council got quite a bit of public feedback, Acting Mayor Amy Cardozo says they will get more input before proceeding.
2: They have a chance to speak to it. There's a chance for others to ask questions, give comments, and it would go to the council meeting after that to make a decision.
1: The changes include increases to fines under impoundment, enforcement, and inspection, among other things. It could raise the maximum fine from $2,000 to $10,000. More information on the proposed bylaw can be found on our website. The City of Fernie is accepting public inputs on the proposed land exchange for a portion of Cedar Avenue. The city is looking to transfer a portion of Municipal Road to the Ministry of Transportation and Transit in exchange for a transfer of a portion of lands to the city for the purpose of public highway. Fernie Mayor Nick Milligan says it won't impact traffic.
3: This will not affect traffic flow as it currently exists.
1: Written submissions are being accepted until 2 p.m. tomorrow. The bylaw will be up for adoption during tomorrow's regular council meeting. The City of Fernie is launching Phase 2 of its cloud permit software later this month. City staff say the cloud permit software is an online permit tracking system that allows builders, developers, businesses, and residents to submit planning applications, upload documents, and track progress. Starting on June 24th, the planning module will be introduced. City staff say that includes planning and development applications such as variance requests and subdivision applications, real-time status tracking, and improved communication with staff. More information can be found on our website.
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1: In the major leagues, Yohendrick Piongo and Brandon Valenzuela hit solo home runs. Andreas Jimenez had two hits and an RBI, and the Toronto Blue Jays rallied to beat the Baltimore Orioles 6-4. In the NHL Stanley Cup Final, Game 4 goes tomorrow night in Las Vegas, where the home team leads the best-of-seven affair 2-1. Mitch Marner's natural hat trick in the second period of Game 3 led to a 5-4 double overtime victory. All the games so far have been decided by one goal. In the NBA, Game 3 in the championship series is tonight in New York, where the Knicks are up 2-0 against San Antonio. The Spurs and Knicks tip off at 6:30 this evening at Madison Square Garden. The Canadian men's soccer team will enter the FIFA World Cup on the back of a 7-game unbeaten run and with just one regulation time loss in its previous 17 outings. The World Cup opens on Thursday. And Edmonton, Winnipeg, and Montreal picking up wins to kick off the CFL season over the weekend. The BC Lions season opener is in Regina this upcoming Saturday night against the Saskatchewan Roughriders. From the Vista Radio Sports Desk, I'm Josiah Spiker.
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1: On the roads, Highway 3A is closed from 1:30 to 2:30 on weekdays, a little south of Kuskanuk. There are 20-minute delays the rest of the time. Today's weather forecast in Creston, mainly sunny, increasing cloudiness late in the afternoon, a high of 21. Tonight cloudy, 40% chance of showers, a low of 10. Tomorrow cloudy, 40% chance of showers, risk of thunderstorms in the afternoon, a high of 14, a low of 10. Wednesday cloudy, 40% chance of showers, a high of 16, a low of 9. And Thursday, a mix of sun and cloud, a high of 20, a low of 10. From the MyCrestonNow.com newsroom, I'm Josiah Spiker.
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Midday Show. 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

0: 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It's AJ on the Monday Midday Show, and I hope you're all having a great lunch hour so far. If you're looking for weekend plans later this month, the Spirit of the Rockies Festival is returning to Cranbrook from June 18th through the 21st. 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Registration is officially open now if you want to get into the parade or sign up for things like the Selkirk Signs Spirit of the Balls Bocce Tournament. Plus, the Cranbrook Bucks are presenting a Saturday night concert with Flatline Phoenix down at the Curling Center, and tickets for that are up for grabs already. 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

0: 94.1 Juice FM, Crustin's Greatest Hits with What You Do to My Body by Lee Aaron. It's AJ on the Monday Midday Show, and this past Saturday, I took the Kootenai Cruiser, powered by Kokanee Ford, and I went down to the Creston Valley Farmers Market, one of my favorite spots here in town. While I was down there, I got to catch up with Raymond from Hive to Home.
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2: And as you said, we're here at the Creston Valley Farmers Market. How's that been going for you today?
1: It's been going good. There's a lot of people. It's a fun, exciting market.
2: Yeah, the last time I caught you, I was at the winter market. What does it look like being a beekeeper in the early summer?
1: So far, they look really nice. We had a really good overwintering success. We're just right now making our nuke sales and starting to put our honey boxes on, and it looks to be a good honey year this year.
2: Whenabouts are you expecting the new honey?
1: This year, we're going to do a mini extraction beginning of July, just to get us by, because we're running low from last year's honey, and then we'll do our main extraction starting mid-August.
2: What can you tell me about some of the products that you have here?
1: At this market, we have limited amounts of honey because we were running low from last year's honey. Started selling bee pollen, collecting it, and we have a little bit of wax left, and that's about it.
2: Then where's a good place for people to get in contact with you?
1: You can either come to the farmer's market, or you should come to the farmer's market, and our farm stand on Lower Window Road.
0: As soon as that new honey is available, you know I'll be replacing my old jar. That was one of the very first things I ever bought from the farmer's market when I moved here last June. Coming up next on Juice FM, we got Annie Lennox. Juice.
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0: Creston's Greatest Hits on 94.1 Juice FM with Tom Sawyer by Rush. Some pretty big news from them. They've launched their 50-something reunion tour, their first time on stage in 11 years. It'll be a while before they make their way our direction. Closest dates for us are December the 10th and the 12th in Edmonton at Rogers Place, and December 15th and 17th at Rogers Arena in Vancouver. And honestly, those Edmonton shows are calling my name. I never thought I'd get to see a chance to see Rush live. I might have to take the opportunity presented to me. It's AJ on the Monday Midday Show, and checking back in on the Stanley Cup Finals, the Vegas Knights retook control of the series over the weekend, winning 5-4 on Saturday in a double overtime. You don't see that too often. The Knights are now leading the series 2-1. Game 4 is going to take place tomorrow night at 5 over in Vegas, before Game 5 in Carolina, also at 5. Coming up next on Juice FM, we've got Stars on 54.
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0: Well, it's gotten a bit cloudier out there. Juice FM weather, we're seeing increasing cloudiness this afternoon. Some gusty winds up to 40, a high of 21. For tonight, it's going to be cloudy. Some showers beginning after midnight. Some gusty winds becoming light this evening. For tomorrow, we're seeing some showers. The risk of a thunderstorm in the afternoon as well. Some gusty winds up to 40 near noon, a high of 14. Taking a look at Wednesday, it's cloudy with a chance of showers and a high of 16. Currently, we're sitting at 20.
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Good afternoon. It's AJ on the Monday Midday Show. Coming up, we're going to be talking about the Kokanee Country Snowmobile Club and their fourth annual Cresting Grass Drags coming back on Saturday, September 26th. But first, it's Gimme Shelter by the Rolling Stones on 94.1 Juice FM.

0: Rod Stewart on 94.1 Juice FM, Creston's greatest hits. It's AJ on the Monday Midday Show, and I hope you're all having a great Monday afternoon so far. Coming up, the Kokanee Country Snowmobile Club has announced the 4th annual Creston Grass Drags are back at 305 Kootenai River Road, happening on Saturday, September 26th. If you want to head out and watch the racing, gates are going to open at 8 a.m. with the action starting at 10 a.m. and admission is $10 for adults, $5 for kids aged 7 to 12, and free for the little ones under 7. For anyone looking to actually compete, racer registration runs from 7 a.m. to 9 p.m. at $20 per class, covering everything from youth and vintage categories right up to open mod machines, though you will need a mandatory tether to ride. They'll have a food vendor on site, a Wild North Brewing beer garden for the adults, and even the kids' sled race during the halftime break, so it makes for a pretty packed day down by the river. You can check out the Kokanee Country Snowmobile Club Facebook page if you want to keep any tabs or any updates as the event gets closer. Coming up next on Juice FM, we got Elton John.
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0: We got some sunny weather out there, though we are expecting some cloudy conditions coming up. Juice FM weather, we're currently sitting at 20. For today, we're seeing increasing cloudiness later this afternoon. Some gusty winds up to 40, a high of 21. For tonight, it's cloudy. Some showers beginning after midnight. Some gusty winds becoming light this evening as well. For tomorrow, we're seeing showers along with the risk of a thunderstorm in the afternoon. Some gusty winds up to 40 in the afternoon as well, a high of 14. Taking a look at Wednesday, it's cloudy with a chance of showers, a high of 16.
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0: Creston's Greatest Hits on 94.1 Juice FM with Born in the USA by Bruce Springsteen. It's AJ on the Monday Midday Show, and this past Saturday, I took the Kootenai Cruiser, powered by Kokanee Ford, down to the Creston Valley Farmers Market, one of my favorite spots here in Creston. While I was down there, I got to speak with Karen from Cedar Fronds Crochet.
1: Hi there, I'm Karen Ukrainitz with Cedar Fronds Crochet at the Creston Valley Farmers Market.
0: Perfect. And how has the Creston Valley Farmers Market gone for you today?
1: Oh, it's been quite busy. We are starting to notice a lot of people from out of town, which is expected at this time of year. Sales are a little bit slow, but lots of visitors, lots of people interested, lots of people stopping in to visit.
0: So how long have you been in business?
1: I've been in business here in Creston for 9 years. Before that, a few years when I lived in Ontario.
0: And what got you into making crocheted items in the first place?
1: It just started as a hobby, making sweaters for my children and gifts for family members. And then it got so that I was making all this new stuff, and what do I do with it? So started a little business that I'm selling now.
0: What can you tell me about some of the different products that you have here today?
1: So in the summertime, I have lots of halter tops, think Shambhala, light sweaters, bandanas, kerchiefs. I also like to do a lot of plant hangers. Those actually sell all year round. And I do a lot of what's called amigurumi, which is small stuffed animals made out of a plush yarn.
0: Then where's a good place for people to contact you?
1: People can contact me through text at 250-254-9757 or through my email at cedarfrondcrochet@gmail.com.
0: Perfect. And then any final notes or anything else that you want people to know?
1: Crochet is gaining in popularity, especially since COVID. It's not as dated as it used to be. It's not your granny's crochet. Yarns have changed so much. They're treated differently. Wools are wonderful. And it's just an enjoyable hobby to have, and people seem to really appreciate the work that goes into it.
0: The Creston Valley Farmers Market runs every Saturday from 9 to 1. Check it out because there's always something new. Coming up next on Juice FM, we got the Tragically Hip with one of my favorite songs.
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0: 94.1 Juice FM, Creston's greatest hits with April Wine. 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Again, that's Cranbrook Canadian Tire's month-long bottle drive for Jumpstart. 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
0: Gotta say, after the weather we had last week, it's nice to have a sunny day. Juice FM weather. Today we're seeing increasing cloudiness later this afternoon. Some gusty winds up to 40, a high of 21. For tonight, it's going to be cloudy. Showers beginning after midnight. Some gusty winds as well, becoming light this evening. For tomorrow, we're seeing showers, the risk of a thunderstorm in the afternoon as well. Some gusty winds up to 40, a high of 14. Taking a look at Wednesday, it's cloudy with a chance of showers, a high of 16. 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That's all for my show today, but don't go away just yet, because next to keep you company, it's Derek Ortega on the Juice FM Road Show. 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

0: 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She blinded me with science, Thomas Dolby. All the lovers in the world, that was Gowan. Black cars look better in the shade, Gino Vannelli. And rookie, don't lose that number, that was Steely Dan. I'm Deborah Korchenka. How's your training been doing for the Wausau Lake Triathlon? It's almost here. This Sunday at Wausau, it's the Wausau Lake Triathlon, Sunday, June 14th. There's something in every age group for folks to take part in. There's the Tri Kids category, ages 4 to 13. There's the Youth Super Sprint. There's the Sprint Tri, ages age 16 to 99 years old. That's the short course. Now, maybe some of your knee joints or ankle joints or hip joints can't handle the impact of running anymore. There's the Aquabike category. It's a no-run event. Just swim and bike the standard course. So swim and bike. Maybe check it out. Or maybe volunteer. They could handle some more volunteers. Go to rmevents.com to find out everything. 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It's this Sunday. It's the Wausau Lake Triathlon. Coming up, Mark Cohn.
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0: 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Maybe a Wausau Lake Triathlon isn't your speed. How about a walk in Memphis? Here's Mark Cohn.

0: Juice FM 94.1, Creston's Greatest Hits. What is this, the one to the third last Monday of the school year? There's Tal Bachman, She's So High. Juice FM 94.1, Creston's Greatest Hits. We heard Sharp Dressed Man from ZZ Top and Walking in Memphis. That was Mark Cohn. I'm Derek Korchanga. Legion Branch 29 has new summertime hours for the canteen. If you want to swing by, and yes, you can swing by. The canteen is open Thursday, Friday, and Saturday, 2 p.m. to close. 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No, you don't have to be a Legion member to swing on by. They'll sign you in when you get there. Piece of cake. It's Legion Branch 29, the canteen summer hours, Thursdays to Saturdays, 2 p.m. to close. Don't forget the meat draws every Saturday afternoon. And they got an event coming up on Friday the 19th. Friday, June 19th. It's the dance at the Creston Legion. It's a sock hop. 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There'll be prizes for best costumes, and light snacks are provided. 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Pat Benatar is coming up.
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11: I am too sexy for my love. 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

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Juice FM 94.1, Creston's greatest hits. I Go to Pieces, Paul Jans, Californication from the Red Hot Chili Peppers, Virginia, Prism, and Purple Rain, Prince started off the hour for us. I'm Derek Korchenga. We're counting down the weeks still a few weeks left of the school year. Wednesday, June 24th is the final official full day of school. Lots of exams and studying and homework being done over the next little bit to bring the school year to a close on a good note. Before you and I go any further, what do you say we do the Juice FM 7th inning stretch? Oh, here we go.

0: it's coming. You know it's coming up. What letter does that start with? It's a Juice FM 7th inning stretch with the Four Seasons next.
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0: 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Billy Idol, Juice FM 94.1, Creston's greatest hits in our Monday Roadshow. More than words can say, that was Alias. And oh, what a night, the Four Seasons. I'm Derek Korchak, it's the Roadshow. So we're going to talk about cars in the 5th annual Elkford Lions Club Show and Shine, hosted by the 43s. It's a few weeks away, and it's on a Friday. Friday, June 26th at Riverview Park, Highway 43 in Elkford. It'll be the Show and Shine starting at noon. It'll run till 4 o'clock. $20 registration, that'll start at 10 a.m. And that's on the 5th annual Elkford Lions Club Show and Shine, hosted by the 43s, Friday, June 26th in Elkford. Also on that day, there's the Hot Wheels competition race over to be the fastest car in town, Friday, June 26th, also at Riverview Park. You know the Hot Wheels, the little dinky cars and the orange racetracks? They're going to have those set up so the kids can bring their favorite Hot Wheels with them and race their Hot Wheels. Now, do keep in mind, this is a Friday event, both happening Friday, June 26th, 5th annual Elkford Lions Club Show and Shine and the Hot Wheels racing in Elkford. 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

0: the Foo Fighters and New Girl Now. That was Honeymoon Sweet. I'm Derek Korchenko with the Juice FM Hot Lap, powered by Mr. Tire. The 45-year-old did it again. Denny Hamlin got the pole for Sunday's race, then started from the back of the pack due to unapproved changes, and then raced to victory. That's two wins in 2 weeks. It's Hamlin's 63rd career victory, tying him with Kyle Busch at 8th on the all-time winners list. Hamlin showed respect to NASCAR Hall of Fame driver Ned Jarrett, who passed away last week. Jarrett had 49 wins in the number 11 car. In the Truck Series, it was Heim time again. Truck Series regular Corey Heim took the checkers. It's his third win in just 5 races this season. It also marks a win on 22 different tracks for Heim, second best all time to Ron Hornaday's 31. And it was announced this week that Heim will run full-time in Cup next year for 2311. Our Canadian truckers didn't have a great weekend. Last year's winner was Stuart Friesen. He finished 22nd on the lead lap. And Cole Butcher wrecked on lap 93 and was 33rd. Cup and O'Reilly race Pocono this coming weekend. I'm Deborah Korchenko with a Juice FM Hot Lap, powered by Mr. Tire.
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0: The days are getting longer, 2 minutes and 7 seconds each and every day until the summer solstice on the 21st. Extra daylight means good for the garden. Sutcliffe Farms asparagus mid-season sale is on right now. 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
1: I'm Greg Nesteroff. RCMP in Alberta are asking for your help in locating 43-year-old Ryan Lane. Lane was last seen around 4 a.m. Saturday in the Crow's Nest Pass. He's about 5'8", 160 pounds, with gray hair and a long beard. Lane is believed to be driving a light brown 2000 Ford Excursion with Alberta license plate CTY903. The vehicle has black Canadian flag stickers above both front wheels and rear tailgate. If you see him or the vehicle, you're asked to contact Crow's Nest Pass RCMP. The Regional District of East Kootenay has put out an election guide for those thinking about running in the fall municipal election.
2: The guidebook will help candidates better understand the local government election process, including nominations and key requirements. The RDK will also include other information on that page for both candidates as well as voters. That includes important dates, voting details, elector eligibility information, and other updates. The candidate guidebook can be found on our website. The 2026 municipal election is scheduled for October 17th, 2026.
1: The Rotary Club of Cranbrook is launching Rotary Creekside Village, a new 12-home affordable housing development for local seniors. The project will provide one-bedroom below-market rental suites to help address the growing need for affordable seniors housing in the community. Construction's expected to begin this summer and take about a year to complete, with residents potentially moving in by July 2027. The project is backed by funding from the Columbia Basin Trust, the City of Cranbrook, and the Rotary Club, with fundraising efforts still underway. The District of Sparwood is updating its traffic bylaw and will hold an informal public hearing. After council got quite a bit of public feedback, Acting Mayor Amy Cardozo says they'll get more input before proceeding.
3: They have a chance to speak to it. There's a chance for others to ask questions, give comments, and it would go to the council meeting after that to make a decision.
1: Changes include increases to fines under impoundment, enforcement, and inspection. It could raise the maximum fine from $2,000 to $10,000. The City of Fernie is accepting public input on a proposed land exchange for a portion of Cedar Avenue. The city's looking to transfer a portion of Municipal Road to the Ministry of Transportation in exchange for land for a public highway. Mayor Nick Milligan says it won't impact traffic.
4: This will not affect traffic flow as it currently exists.
1: Written submissions are being accepted until 2 tomorrow afternoon. The bylaw will be up for adoption during tomorrow's regular council meeting. And the City of Fernie is launching Phase 2 of its cloud permit software this month. City staff say it's an online permit tracking system that lets builders, developers, businesses, and residents submit planning applications, upload documents, and track progress. Starting June 24th, the planning module will be introduced. That includes planning and development applications such as variance requests and subdivision applications, real-time status tracking, and improved communication with staff.
0: Be the first to know. 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
1: Baseball, the Blue Jays start a series against the Phillies this afternoon. While Philadelphia has won 7 of its last 10, Toronto has 19 wins at home. That's second best in the AL East behind Tampa. Basketball, the Toronto Raptors have signed GM Bobby Webster to a multi-year contract extension. The 41-year-old is heading into his 10th year as GM and has been part of Toronto's organization since 2013. And Game 3 of the NBA Final takes place this evening. The Knicks have a 2-0 series lead and have the edge in nearly every statistical category over the Spurs. New York will host the next two games. They've only lost at home once all postseason.
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1: On the roads, Highway 3A will be closed south of Kuskanuk from 1:30 to 2:30 each day this week through Friday. You can expect 20-minute delays the rest of the time. Creston Valley weather tonight, showers and a low of 10. Tomorrow, showers with the risk of a thunderstorm, high of 14. And Wednesday, chance of showers with a high of 16. From the MyCrestonNow.com newsroom, I'm Greg Nesteroff.
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0: 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Preston's greatest hits, Runaway. Bon Jovi. We heard Back to You from Bryan Adams. And Lady, that was the Little River Band. Great song to start off the 4 o'clock hour. I'm Derek Korchega. 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

0: 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I'm Deborah Corchega, lots of talk about grads and the future, and lots of thoughts and dreams and plans and so on. Most of it takes money to make it all happen. Well, here's some money that's on the table. It's the Chief Joe Mathias BC Aboriginal Scholarship Fund. They're now accepting donations for the next school year. 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There's money on the table. Go to the website, chiefjoemathias.ca, chiefjoemathias.ca. And again, if you're a First Nations student in BC pursuing post-secondary education, you are encouraged to apply and apply right away. Next, the Doobie Brothers.
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0: 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Lady, that's the Commodores, and Take Me in Your Arms and Rock Me. That was the Doobie Brothers. 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Creston Valley Shovel Fest, the 8th annual, is Saturday, July 25th in Canyon. It's a celebration of Harley-Davidson Shovelhead motorcycles. Yes, there's the show and shine for shovelheads, but there's also a swap meet for all comers. Bring everything you got. Come and see what they got. It's the show and shine. It's the swap meet that's happening. Camping is available on site. There's showers for campers. And there's the band on the Saturday afternoon. Rust and Reverb will be providing the entertainment. Plan to be a part of it, Creston Valley Shovel Fest, the 8th annual, Saturday, July 25th in Canyon. I got The Cure coming up.
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1: I'm Greg Nesteroff. RCMP in Alberta are asking for your help in locating 43-year-old Ryan Lane. Lane was last seen around 4 a.m. Saturday in the Crow's Nest Pass. He's about 5'8", 160 pounds, with gray hair and a long beard. Lane is believed to be driving a light brown 2000 Ford Excursion with Alberta license plate CTY903. The vehicle has black Canadian flag stickers above both front wheels and rear tailgate. If you see him or the vehicle, you're asked to contact Crow's Nest Pass RCMP. The Regional District of East Kootenay has put out an election guide for those thinking about running in the fall municipal election.
2: The guidebook will help candidates better understand the local government election process, including nominations and key requirements. The RDK will also include other information on that page for both candidates as well as voters. That includes important dates, voting details, elector eligibility information, and other updates. The candidate guidebook can be found on our website. The 2026 municipal election is scheduled for October 17th, 2026.
1: The Rotary Club of Cranbrook is launching Rotary Creekside Village, a new 12-home affordable housing development for local seniors. The project will provide one-bedroom below-market rental suites to help address the growing need for affordable seniors housing in the community. Construction is expected to begin this summer and take about a year to complete, with residents potentially moving in by July 2027.